0: 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It is for freedom that Christ has set us free. 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

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Hey, good morning. It's Jess on Good Morning Radio, and I've got one that's been helping me big time lately. Unsubscribe from those tempting promo emails. Okay, it took me a little while, but I just had to do it. I sat down one day and just started unsubscribing from all of those store emails. You know the ones, you know the ones. And full disclosure, it almost felt like a breakup. But I'm so glad I did, because you know how it works. You get a flash sale in your inbox, 40% off, and suddenly you're justifying a cart full of stuff you didn't even know you wanted 5 minutes ago. But here's the truth. You're not really saving 40%. You're spending 60% you didn't plan to. I had to realize if it's out of sight, it's out of cart and out of my budget drama. If your inbox is trying to be your personal shopper like mine was, maybe it's time to hit unsubscribe and take the pressure off. Your wallet and your future self will thank you.

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